Yo, happy Thursday. Hang in there. We're almost done with the week. My name is Hector Millan. Welcome to your Fuego Drive Mix Show. Aquí estamos con buena música. Buen ánimo, man. DJ Iconics in the turntables. You got a song request? We got you. Número de cabina, 888-332-0263. 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Continuamos. What song do you guys want to listen to? What's the vibe on this Thursday? Let me know, you guys. Hector M Radio on Instagram. Continuamos.

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I'm trying to get my mom a gift for Mother's Day. Yeah. 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So, mi mamá no quería nada sencillo este año. 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Una blender que cuesta como almost like $400, you guys. I'm not kidding you. So, I was literally doing my research, trying to understand. What does this $400 blender do? Like, it better have like a little button get lights up with light. It better have like a light show or something, right? To justify the $400, man. Pero dicen, ¿verdad? According to the reviews I saw on this blender, dice que hace muy buen trabajo. Anyways, you guys, I'm thinking of buying this $400 blender for my mom para el Día de las Madres. Si tú lo tienes, I really want to know, what is the big fuss with this blender? Porque muchos reviews dicen que este blender que digas tú, it's amazing. I want to know why is it amazing. So if you have it, please hit me up on the gram, Hector M Radio. I'm curious about the blender. I want to know all about it, man.

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0: Alright, you guys, so una de las cosas que no entiendo yo, ¿verdad? 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
1: I got you. What's going on?
0: Alright, so una licuadora que cuesta casi $400, man. I think it's like a señora thing, like a señora must have.
1: Don't tell me it's the princess house one.
0: Yes, yes. So
1: no,
0: le acabo de preguntar a los radioescuchas, like, hey, what's the big hype about this licuadora?
1: You could blend rocks.
0: Literally, no, you
1: literally,
0: can, no?
1: Literally.
0: Really? Okay,
1: that's
0: so,
1: what they
0: so
1: say.
0: My question is, do you have it?
1: Hell no. So I bought my mom on Molcajete.
0: You're like digging old school. All right, so shout out to listener Joseph. He said, my wife has it and it's good. It makes soup. It blends hot and the seeds sin tener que colarlo, right?
1: I'm telling you.
0: Wow,
1: it
0: okay.
1: It mixes everything.
0: So what I was saying is, does this blender, like aparte de que es bueno, porque todavía me to justify almost $400 for a blender?
1: No, it's just too much for me. Like I told you, Molcajete will do the same thing.
0: What's insane, man? Tengo 5 or 6 mensajes de personas telling me that it's a must have. That's insane, man, because my mom said, yo quiero esta licuadora para el Día de las Madres. And I'm actually going to get it for her. It's just, I wanted to understand why was it so good. Like, why is it a big hype for this Princess House licuadora?
1: Hey, let me ask you something really, really fast.
0: What is it?
1: Not to bag on ladies or nothing, pero ¿cuántas veces, how many times you guys use it a month? Once or twice?
0: No, dude. Digo, ¿sabes una cosa? Yo
1: I'm
0: creo que,
1: saying,
0: if I'm going to get this, if I'm going to get my mom this licuadora de $400, she better use it at least three times a week, man. Like, I really want her to start, you know, crushing ice, crush rocks, whatever, man. Desquítala. Anyways, you guys, if you have that licuadora specifically that we're talking about, I want to know, why is it great? I really do. I'm really curious to know, why is this licuadora de Princess House like a must-have for señoras, or why is it great?
1: I got my uncle sells it.
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3: Ayer le ganas a dicho, póngale feliz, bebé, viernes. 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
4: Hey.
3: Pero este fin de semana sí lo van a hacer. 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Hey, but you know what's messed up?
4: What's that?
3: I was just thinking about this. You know what's messed up for our Latina moms this year?
4: What's that?
3: Digo, besides all the child support that Micho owes them.
2: Yo no lo recuerdes, Chavoy.
3: Almost every year, las mamás latinas get 2 days to celebrate Mother's Day.
4: Yes.
3: El 10 de mayo, which is celebrated in Mexico y otras partes de Latinoamérica.
4: Right.
3: And aquí en los Estados Unidos, you celebrate the second Sunday of May.
4: Right.
3: Well, this year, el 10 de mayo lands exactly on the second Sunday of May. No, don't cheer. They only get 1 day, primavera.
4: Nah, they get 365 days. You're supposed to love on your mom every day of the year. Nah, but honestly, for our pockets right now, like, I'm loving it because she about to get a combo gift anyway.
3: Two like, for one gift.
4: I'm like, can I get a coupon at Bath & Body Works so I can make this work? What do I have at home?
3: Big eye.
2: Para las mamás latinas que andan agüitadas porque este año no van a tener 2 días, el 10 de mayo y el gringo Mother's Day.
4: Sí, Micho.
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1: Wow. Coming up next, we got Pero No Me Agüito Therapy aquí en el Shaboy Show. 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

0: 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Ya me mandaron mensajes, primana, de like, Chavoy, prepárate. 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
1: That's it.
0: Mándanos un mensaje de voz via DM on Instagram at Shaboy Show, así como lo hizo Rosa. 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
1: Ooh, for me, it was a 92 Honda Accord.
0: Ay, hey, kill me, not even Civic, o sea, el Accord, el más perrón.
1: Oh, boy, chill. It was in 2008, and it was a hand-me-down for my sister, and the transmission didn't work. And it never worked because they never fixed it. Yeah. Hey, but the car was mine. I came out in the new in the school yearbook with my broken car, because like there was a page where like it showed all of the students and their cars that they had, and like I was just there with my broken car. Clearly it didn't work.
0: They had to take a grúa to take the car there for the picture and back. Crazy when they say, mija, este carro es tuyo, nomás hay que arreglarlo, pero es tuyo. And they never fix it.
1: Heck no. What about your car, Shaboy? What was your first car?
0: It wasn't an Accord, pero it was a 1982 Honda Civic.
1: Nice.
0: Y le temblaba lo que es the steering wheel.
1: And the whole, yeah.
0: Yeah, everything. El tablero. I couldn't go past 55 miles an hour porque empezaba a temblar la situación. You might be like, oh, that's cool. But it was 1998 when I got the car. Ooh. 1982 Honda Civic. Hey, but it had some spinner hubcaps on it, bro, que le puse. Y de volada, en vez de arreglar de que temblaba,
1: sí.
0: Le agregué un sound system.
1: Oh, okay, cool. Even better.
0: 212 JBL audio subwoofers with 2,000 watt amp. Agárrate, papá. One of those stairs where you could take off the face, you know what I'm saying, and take it with you, para que no me lo roben, güey. 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
1: Oh, my God.
0: Qué buenas memorias, güey. 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
4: Hello, Shaboy.
0: Hola.
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1: Hey! 6 months?
0: Well, I hope you're going back for the right reasons, girl. You know what I'm saying? 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
1: Yeah, time apart sometimes makes you realize that you are meant to be together.
0: La regué, I can't live without you.
3: Or you realize, honestly, it's cheaper to keep her at this point, I'll tell her whatever it takes.
0: Micho, te pasaste de lanza. 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

0: 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Hello. 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No, hombre, la vamos a pasar al 100. Yeah. Can't wait to see you today, 6 p.m. at the Coachella Library Park on 6th Street. Ahí llégale completamente gratis. Órale, toda la información is on our Instagram and Facebook at Sheboy Show.
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1: 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Coming up next, we got Feel Good Friday. 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
2: Así como lo hizo Giovanna. 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
5: Feeling good Friday. I am feeling good today because my niece Alyssa Morales is graduating from nursing school. So we're very proud of you, mija. Que Dios te bendiga. Oh. We love you, your tía.
2: Let's go! Congratulations, Alyssa. Y a todos los graduates, man. Super proud of y'all. Sigue echándole muchas ganas representando a los latinos de una manera positiva.
4: Yes.
2: All right, let's go to the next one. Luis, cuéntanos, why are you feeling good?
6: Hey, it's your boy. I feel good because tomorrow they're going to let me know if it's a girl, if I have a girl or a boy.
2: Oh.
6: Shout out to my baby mama, Javi Blanco.
2: Hey. Felicidades, Luis. Muchas bendiciones para ti. Tu linda esposa and the future baby coming on its way.
4: Listen, boy or girl, doesn't matter so long as it's healthy, a healthy baby. That's
7: Oye,
4: it.
7: Pero la neta, before you find out if it's a boy or girl, find out if it's George, fool.
2: Bicho.
7: La neta, ahorita designas viaje tranza, fool.
2: Mari, cuéntanos, why are you feeling good?
8: I'm feeling good because I am blessed with three awesome boys. Mm. I have such an awesome family. A prima's helping me take care of them.
2: Okay.
8: And they just all told me that I deserve to go out and have fun, and Aww. Because I rarely go out.
2: Yes.
8: So I'm excited. I love my boys. I love my family. And I am ready to have fun this weekend.
2: Let's go!
7: Palabras, Mary está diciendo, I'm excited porque voy a poner hasta las chanclas this weekend sin chiquillos.
4: ¿Qué?
2: Hey, I love that, man. I love that, Mary. You know what? I think a lot of moms get hit up by mom guilt. Y por esa razón no hacen cosas ellas solitas, on their own, night out, whatever it is.
4: Right.
2: Y es importante recordar de que antes de que fueras mamá, fuiste mujer.
4: That's it.
2: And guess what? Todavía eres mujer. And the happier you are as a woman, the better of a mom you will be. So take your breaks. You deserve it. And we love you, all right? Focus Self on your care. Blessings and not your burdens. Animo.
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2: All right, we got celebrity cheesemate coming your way in menos de 10 minutos. Prima Vane, ¿qué lo que hay?
4: 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Bruno Mars singing in Spanish.
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0: 2, 3, 4. 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
1: 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Bendiciones, chula.
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1: Feliz bebé viernes, going into Mother's Day weekend. 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Yeah. 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
5: It's Friday and that means new music. Yo, Bruno Mars singing in Spanish. Yes, and it's not AI. It's crazy because I almost didn't believe it, pero el compa, he posted it. 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

0: fuerte, ¿no?
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2: Well, you know, he is a little boricua, you know, on his dad's side. But this is wild. Bruno Mars is singing in Spanish. Javi is singing in English. Yeah. Let's go.
3: Where are we? Ya lo arriesgo todo. Obviously, I risk it all.
2: Yes.
3: That, oh, yeah. In translation.
2: Shout out to the homie Frankie J that also dropped a Spanish version of Risk It All. Can I play a little bit of it?
3: Yeah, play a little bit of it because that's my man.
2: Yeah, Frankie J's a homie, friend of the show. Here it is.

0: gonna say whose is better. 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
1: Pero solamente en una de las canciones privadas, güey.
0: Frankie J, let's not say. Bueno, en otro chisme, it's official. The last few months, we've been getting new music for the FIFA World Cup album from artists like Daddy Yankee, Dioro, Grupo Frontera. Uh-huh. And they've been good, but honestly, they haven't been hitting.
1: La neta.
0: But now it is official. FIFA World Cup has their official song, and it's by the one and only Lelo Lole Lole, La Loba Shakira. Yes, this one's called Die, Die. Do we like or do we love? Die, die.

0: That's a vibe, yeah, bro. 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
1: The queen.
0: Let me just add real quick that Dai Dai, all of it in different languages, are basically saying, vamos, vamos, dale, dale, let's go, hey. Let's go. That's what it means. Oh. Yeah.
1: Nice. Thank you. Well, the queen, she is the queen of World Cup anthems because this is the third one that she's done. I mean, we already know the best one of all of them is Waka Waka from 2010.
0: Eso que ni que. Vibe. No, nunca nadie le va a llegar a Waka Waka, bro. No. But Dai Dai is pretty fire.
2: Yeah.
0: All right, coming up next, we got Celebrity Cheese, we just did. We got the Shaboy Show mini mix coming your way to get your Friday vibes going. Thank you, Pretty Ronnie.

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0: You want a copy of the mix? 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
0: Happy Mother's Day to my beautiful mom, Maria, and my amazing sister, Claudia. 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
3: Ooh, so many.
0: She's been saying it all your life, and now you're repeating it. Mándanos un mensaje de voz via DM on Instagram at your boy show.

0: Ahí viene tu oportunidad de ganar una tarjeta de $200 para el Día de las Madres en menos de 20 minutos. 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Oye, es increíble, you know, as a little kid, you would hear your mom, tu abuelita, decir these dichos over and over again, and you'd be like, what does that even mean, bro? 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

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At the Coachella Library Park on 6th Street. 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Tickets to SeaWorld, Legoland y mucho más. 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En Coachella. No van a poder. Junto con mis amigos.

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1: Hola, Showboy. 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
0: Easy, bro. 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
4: Dude, yeah, I made the mistake one time. 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
0: Damn, this is the ending right there.
4: Yeah,
0: ¿qué tal este dicho? ¿Te calmas o te calmo?
4: Oh, my favorite.
0: A ver qué hacen sin mí el día que me muera. ¡Hola, telenovela más! 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
4: ¿Quién eres?
0: ¿Quién eres?
2: Eddie's a no sabe right there.
0: Yeah. Si tus, or how about this? You get trouble with school. Maybe all your friends were cheating.
4: Sí, sí.
0: Amá, pero todos mis amigos, todos lo hicimos. ¿Ah? 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
4: ¡Sí!
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4: Oh.
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4: A mí ya estoy panzona. 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
0: Hey, no. 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
5: Hey, Shaboy, there's one that you always say, and then now as a mom, I repeat it to my kids, and I repeat it to my nieces and my sister all the time, and it's...
2: Pero no me agüito.
0: Hey! ¿Es no. pero no me agüito? ¿Cuál es el dicho que digo?
5: Do your best, and God will do the rest, and I love it. Thank you for that.
0: Yes, Joanna!
4: Yes. She remixed it, though. It's don't stress, do your best, God will do the rest.
0: Yes.
4: You forgot that part, the stress part.
0: That was inspired with our daughters, Ariela and Alani, praying at night. Now it's our morning and daily, nightly prayer. We even made bracelets and we pass them out for free to people, so.
4: That's it.
0: Yes, don't stress, do your best, and God will do the rest. Celebramos a las bellas mamás. 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We absolutely love you.
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0: 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Por favor, contéstanos. I know you're not going to recognize the number, but we're not calling to collect anything. We actually want to give you a $200 Mother's Day gift card. 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
3: Ayer le ganas a dicho, familia feliz, bebé viernes. Yes, Mother's Day weekend is finally here. 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Thank you for all that you do for your familia. 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
4: Hey.
3: Pero este fin de semana sí lo van a hacer. 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Hey, but you know what's messed up?
4: What's that?
3: I was just thinking about this. You know what's messed up for our Latina moms this year?
4: What's that?
3: Digo, besides all the child support that Micho owes them.
2: And you no lo recuerdes, Choboy.
3: Almost every year, las mamás latinas get 2 days to celebrate Mother's Day.
4: Yes.
3: El 10 de mayo, uh-huh. which is celebrated in Mexico y otras partes de Latinoamérica.
4: Right.
3: And aquí en los Estados Unidos, you celebrate the second Sunday of May.
4: Right.
3: Well, this year, el 10 de mayo lands exactly on the second Sunday of May. No, don't cheer. They only get 1 day, primavera.
4: Nah, they get 365 yeah. days. You're supposed to love on your mom exactly. every day of the year. Nah, but honestly, for our pockets right now, like, exactly. I'm loving it because she about to get a combo gift anyway.
3: Two like, for one gift.
4: I'm like, can I get a coupon at Bath & Body Works so I can make this work? What do I have at home?
3: Big Happy Mother's Day weekend. Las queremos muchísimo. And yes, primavera, like you said, we should be celebrating you every day.
4: Yeah.
3: Agradeciéndote cada día. Just know que tu sacrificio is not in vain. We love you. You're the backbone of our familias. Punto y fuera. 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

0: 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Muchísimas gracias por participar. 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Thank you for sliding in to our DM on Instagram, Shaboy Show. Le vamos a hablar a la persona ganadora en este momento. Ojalá y nos contesten la llamada.
1: Hello.
0: Hello, is this Giselle?
1: Yes, sir.
0: Hola, Giselle. Te hablamos del Shaboy Show.
1: Oh, hi. How are you?
2: What's happening?
0: Bien, chula. Thank you for sending us a DM on Instagram at Shaboy Show.
1: Oh, yes, I did.
0: Chula, nomás te quiero decir que you won the $200 Mother's Day gift card.
1: Oh, my gosh, no way. Thank you so much.
0: ¡Felicidades, chula! ¿En qué te vas a gastar los $200, amor?
1: 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For myself, maybe my nails, a pedicure.
0: ¡Yes, girls, girl!
2: Y sí, ya tienes, ya está el pedicure. 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
3: Don't listen to me, Joe, no. Girl. Yeah, get your toes done, your nails done. Yes. A little Starbucks moment.
0: Oof. Yes, Giselle. Oh, yeah. Oye, amor. And how many babies do you have?
2: Yeah, how many babies?
1: I have four. Oh. I have three boys and a baby girl. She's 2 months old.
0: Oh, God bless you, chula, and all your little beautiful babies.
3: Yeah, you need them toes done, girl.
0: Yes, girl, go get a massage. Yeah. Get a 20-minute massage right there while you're getting your toes done.
1: Oh, yeah, add on.
0: Qué rico. Bueno, happy Mother's Day weekend. We love you, and thank you for listening.
1: Thank you so much.
0: Qué linda. You know her feet are tired, baby, just from everything she got going on right now. All hinchaditos. You got this, girl. Oye, muchísimas gracias, mi amigo Roberto Hernández from HernandezInjuryLaw.com. When I reached out to him about wanting to give back to our beautiful moms, dijo, cuenta conmigo. 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Bendiciones. Woo! And happy Mother's Day to your beautiful wife as well, carnalito. Oh. 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Empezando el lunes, around this time, your chance to win a Disneyland family vacation. 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
5: That's it.
0: Mándanos un mensaje de voz via DM on Instagram at Shaboy Show, así como lo hizo Rosa. 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
5: Ooh, for me it was a 92 Honda Accord.
0: Ay, hey, QB, not even Civic, o sea, la Accord, el más perrón.
5: Oh, boy, chill. It was in 2008, and it was a hand-me-down for my sister, and the transmission didn't work.
0: Ingeso.
5: And it never worked because they never fixed it.
7: Yeah.
5: Hey, but the car was mine. I came out in the school yearbook with my broken car, because it, like, there was a page where, like, it showed all of the students and their cars that they had, and, like, I was just there with my broken car. Clearly it didn't work.
0: They had to take a grúa to take the car there for the picture and back.
5: I don't know.
0: That's crazy when they say, mija,

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1: 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What about your car, Shaboy? What was your first car?
0: It wasn't an Accordia, Bonnie. It was a 1982 Honda Civic.
1: Nice.
0: Y le temblaba the steering wheel.
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0: Everything. 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
2: Nice.
0: You might be like, oh, that's cool. But it was 1998 when I got the car.
1: Ooh.
0: 1982 Honda Civic. Hey, but it had some spinner hubcaps on it, bro. Que le puse.
2: Órale.
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0: Le agregué un sound system.
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0: 212 JBL audio subwoofers with 2000 watt amp. 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One of those stairs where you could take off the face. You know what I'm saying? Yeah. And take it with you. 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And then it had a little red blinking light left to make people think I had an alarm, but who's trying to steal it?
1: Oh, my God.
0: Qué buenas memorias, güey. 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
0: 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You know what I'm saying? 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
1: Yeah, time apart sometimes makes you realize that you are meant to be together.
0: La regué. I can't live without you.
2: Or you realize, honestly, it's cheaper to keep her at this point. 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
0: Bicho, te pasaste de lanza. 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
0: To steal your joy or your peace. 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
1: Así como lo hizo Giovanna. 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
1: Let's go! 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
2: Yes.
1: All right, let's go to the next one. Luis, cuéntanos, why are you feeling good?
4: Hey, it's your boy. I feel good because tomorrow they're going to let me know if it's a girl, if I have it a girl or a boy.
1: Oh.
4: Shout out to my baby mama, Jairo Blanco.
1: Hey. 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Muchas bendiciones para ti. Tu linda esposa and the future baby coming on its way.
2: Listen, boy or girl, doesn't matter so long as it's healthy, a healthy baby. That's
5: Oye,
2: it.
5: Pero la neta, before you find out if it's a boy or girl, find out if it's yours, fool.
1: Mijo.
5: Yeah, la neta, ahorita these hyenas viajan tranza, fool.
1: Oh, Maddie, cuéntanos, why are you feeling good?
6: I'm feeling good because I am blessed with three awesome boys. Mm. I have such an awesome family. A prima's helping me take care of them.
1: Okay.
6: And they just all told me that I deserve to go out and have fun, and because I rarely go out.
1: Yes.
6: So I'm excited. I love my boys. I love my family. And I am ready to have fun this weekend.
1: Let's go!
5: Diciendo, I'm excited porque voy a poner hasta las chanclas this weekend sin chiquillos.
1: Yeah, hey, I love that, man. I love that, Maddie. You know what? I think a lot of moms get hit up by mom guilt. 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Por esa razón no hacen cosas ellas solitas, on their own, night out, whatever it is.
2: Right.
1: Y es importante recordar de que antes de que fueras mamá, fuiste mujer.
2: That's it.
1: And guess what? Todavía eres mujer. And the happier you are as a woman, the better of a mom you will be. So take your breaks. You deserve it. And we love you, all right? Focus on your blessings and not your burdens. Animo.
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4: Feliz bebé viernes. Going into Mother's Day weekend. Te queremos mucho a ti, que eres mamá. Yes. Y aquí vamos con la mamá de la mamá de la mamá de los chismes.
5: Ah.
4: Prima Vane, ¿qué lo que es?
5: It's Friday and that means new music. Yo, Bruno Mars sing in Spanish. Yes, and it's not AI. It's crazy because I almost didn't believe it, pero el compa, he posted it. Singing in Spanish, a cover of his new song, Risk It All. 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

0: festejo.
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2: Well, you know, he is a little Boricua, you know, on his dad's side. But this is wild. Bruno Mars is singing in Spanish. Javi is singing in English. Yeah. Let's go.
3: Where are we? Ya lo arriesgo todo. Obviously, I risk it all.
2: Yes.
3: That, oh, yeah. In translation.
2: Shout out to the homie Frankie J that also dropped a Spanish version of Risk It All. Can I play a little bit of it?
3: Yeah, play a little bit of it because that's my man.
2: Yeah, Frankie J's a homie, friend of the show. Here it is.

0: 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Oye, let's move on.
1: Pero solamente en una de las canciones, primo, güey. Anyway.
0: Frankie J, let's not say. Bueno, en otro chisme, it's official. The last few months, we've been getting new music for the FIFA World Cup album from artists like Daddy Yankee, Dioro, Grupo Frontera, and they've been good, but honestly, they haven't been hitting.
1: La neta.
0: But now it is official. FIFA World Cup has their official song, and it's by the one and only Lelo Lole Lole, La Loba Shakira. Yes, this one's called Die, Die. Do we like or do we love? Die, die.

0: That's a vibe, yeah, bro. That's a vibe.
1: The queen.
0: Let me just add real quick that Dai Dai, all of it in different languages are basically saying, vamos, vamos, dale, dale, let's go, hey. Let's go. That's what it means. Yeah, yeah.
2: Nice. Thank you. Well, the queen, she is the queen of World Cup anthems because this is the third one that she's done. I mean, we already know the best one of all of them is Waka Waka from 2010.
0: Eso que ni que. Nunca nadie le va a llegar a Waka Waka, bro. No. But Dai Dai is pretty fire.
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0: All right, coming up next, we got the Shaboy Show Mini Mix coming your way to get your Friday vibes going. Thank you, Pirivani.
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Y estaremos regalando boletos para ir a SeaWorld y Legoland. 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
1: No, man. Hey, it's all good. Ahí estamos para levantarlas, you know? Oh, man, DJ Majestic, mi respeto, es tremendo mix. Si tú quieres una copia del mix, slide into our DM on Instagram, Ashboy Show. We'll send it to you right then and there. 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

0: Pues es increíble, you know, as a little kid, you would hear your mom, tu abuelita, decir these dichos over and over again, and you'd be like, what does that even mean, bro? 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
0: 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Alright, mándanos un mensaje de voz via DM on Instagram at Shaboy Show. ¿Cuál es tu dicho favorito de mamá? 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

0: cotorreando ahorita, like, how we as Latinos got raised, a lot of the things that we learned, a lot of our principles and lessons came de los dichos de nuestras mamás. 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
0: Easy, bro. 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
4: Dude, yeah, I made the mistake one time. 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I just...
0: Damn, it was the ending right there.
4: Yeah.
0: ¿Qué tal este dicho? ¿Te calmas o te calmo?
4: Oh, my favorite.
0: A ver qué hacen sin mí día que me muera. ¡La telenovela más! 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
4: ¿Quién eres?
0: ¿Quién eres?
2: And he's a no-saber right there.
0: Yeah. Si tus, or how about this? You get trouble with school? Maybe all your friends were cheating?
4: Sí, sí.
0: Amá, pero todos mis amigos, todos lo hicimos. ¿Ah? 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
4: Oh.
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0: Hey, no. 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
5: Hey, Shaboy, there's one that you always say, and then now as a mom, I repeat it to my kids, and I repeat it to my nieces and my sister all the time, and it's...
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0: ¿Es pero no me agüito? ¿Cuál es el dicho que digo?
5: Do your best, and God will do the rest, and I love it. Thank you for that.
0: Yes, Joanna!
4: Yeah. She remixed it, though. It's don't stress, do your best, God will do the rest.
0: Yes.
4: You forgot that part, the stress part.
0: That was inspired with our daughters, Ariela and Alani, praying at night. Now it's our morning and daily, nightly prayer. And we even made bracelets and we pass them out for free to people. 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

0: Para ti que nos escuchas en el área del Valle de Coachella, te invito a nuestra celebración del Día de las Madres tonight, junto a Todec, completamente gratis a partir de las 6 de la tarde at the Coachella Library Park on 6th Street. 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Ahí nos vemos. 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

0: Yo, buenas tardes, playing the hottest hits to get you through this Friday.
1: Woo-hoo.
0: Oye, Marisol, so let's go into this really fast.
1: Okay.
0: What gifts to avoid giving mom for this weekend?
1: Let's see. First, I would say, man, you know, it's pretty hard, but anything that involves like having the kids with her, I'm just kidding.
0: So you're saying like, no dejarla que cuide los niños, eh? I would say the most messed up thing would be having her cook this weekend, okay?
1: Yeah,
0: so let's avoid that.
1: Yeah,
0: avoid having mom cook. What about sartenes? Like, can we still give mom sartenes for Mother's Day?
1: I mean, you could get more thoughtful than that.
0: Yeah, I think we could do better than that. Anyways, if you guys have any great ideas what to give mom, we kind of need those ideas. So share with us Hector Radio on Instagram, you guys.

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1: Toxy Consejo's up next.
2: With Marisol Quintero, that's me.
1: So what's the dilemma today?
2: So I know a lot of us, you know, have our mail sent to our parents' house, usually for the hassle. So we're going to just talk about someone who is asking if she's toxica because she got upset with her man about his mail being sent to his mom's.
1: Interesting. 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
1: We're going to talk about that up next. Aquí con Toxy Consejos con Marisol.

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0: Hola, hola, this is Marisol Quintero, back at it again with the Toxiconsejos. Pues el día de hoy, alguien me mandó un mensaje. She wants to know if she's being tóxica, Hector. Well, you know, a lot of us do have our mail sent to our parents' house. Usually it's a hassle trying to change your address, and it's just a lot. But she says that he is trying to avoid her seeing the bank statements. But one thing I would say is I noticed she said boyfriend, not husband. So in that case, I feel that, I mean, it's a little tóxica.
1: So the guy is sending his mail to his mom's house. What's the problem with that? The fact that he doesn't want to show her the bank statements?
0: Exactly. I think she might be
1: overthinking. Why does he have to show her the bank statements?
0: I agree. Unless they're husband and wife. And
1: you know what? I want some more information. Has this guy done something in the past where he's gotten like caught up?
0: Exactly, because if that will change everything. We need to know more information.
1: Yeah, like if
0: girl.
1: She's trying to like seek reassurance, like trying to prove something, like, hey, were you really at this place? Can you show me your bank statements?
0: Yeah, that's
1: maybe. I still think it's wrong, but maybe le doy el lado a la tóxica.
0: Yo digo que mi consejo is just let it go. But the old me would have went to USPS and changed his address myself.
1: So that's the toxic consejo for the day?
0: Just saying.
1: Or win the suegra over, no? And tell the suegra, hey, open the mail, send me a picture.
0: Exactly.

0: Yo, so playing the hottest is to get you through this Friday.
1: Viernes.
0: So, you know what? I want to cover National Days, Marisol. Mm-hmm. So what are we celebrating today?
1: So today is National Drink a Coke Day, as in Coca-Cola, okay? Yo sé que mi vicio, el mío, it's Diet Coke.
0: Dude, I don't like Diet Coke. You know, a mí me gusta la Coca-Cola de la de vidrio, like así como las de México, right?
1: De México.
0: It has to be really nice and cold. Where's my taco? Where's my torta?
1: Oh,
0: like,
1: yeah.
0: Tiene que ser acompañado con unos tacos
1: de
0: ricos.
1: De esos que raspan, you
0: sí.
1: know?
0: Oh, ¿no te antoja ahorita?
1: Yeah.
0: Friday afternoon, pull up to the nearest, you know, taco truck. Anyways, you know what? I want some recommendations, you guys. Can you tell us where we can find the best tacos in town? Like, hit us up on the gram, please.
1: Know.
0: Actually, let's get some tacos after the show.
1: Let's do it.
0: Hector M. Radio, tell us, where can we find the best tacos in town, you guys?

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1: The perfect melody. You know?

0: Marisol, so it looks like YouTube has teamed up with FIFA to broadcast the World Cup games live on YouTube.
1: Ooh, how cool.
0: Yes, so ahora sí no hay excusa, ¿eh? Ahora puedes verlos en el trabajo, donde sea, taking your lunch, you know?
1: En el gimnasio. You could go watch it anywhere. Go to a park.
0: Yeah. So what's insane, dude? Everything's going streaming.
1: Everything
0: like
1: is.
0: like back then it was like you were forced to be stuck on the TV. Now it's like even the fights, right? So I think
1: fights, yes, done in Netflix.
0: Yeah, Netflix is taking on some fights on stream, and it's being more accessible que antes. And by the way, it's going to be free.
1: What?
0: Yeah, free to watch.
1: Okay, I'm excited. Catch me watching the game at 3 a.m.

0: love Costco runs too. Although they're getting expensive. I mean, you take a little cart, you expect just to go in just to get a rotisserie chicken, and you come up with a full cart. Does that ever happen to you?
1: Siempre, especially at the clothes section, they always have some good stuff.
0: So, what's your favorite food court item?
1: My favorite food court item is definitely the pizza. Pero también sometimes if I want to splurge a little, I'll do the chicken bake.
0: Are you a fan of the kazon?
1: Of the what?
0: The kazon.
1: It. All is right. It good?
0: So it looks like they're testing this out. By the way, if you're a big fan of Costco food, so they were testing this out in Chicago, and it looks like it's going to be coming to all Costcos.
1: Ooh.
0: And I'm talking about, watch out Chick-fil-A, watch out Cane's. We're talking about tenders, chicken breast strips.
1: Oh, wow.
0: Yes. All right. So $6.99 is lo que se vio ahí en este, in Chicago, a este precio. And I think it's just to compete with the rest, right? Chicken's very popular right now and great for kids. So Costco.
1: It is. And it is expensive. I went to Chick-fil-A and I spent almost $18. Mm-mm.

0: escuchas eso?
1: Yo puedo comerte como a ti te gusta.
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So the state of California is introducing a new program, señoras y señores, the first of all the states to offer every newborn in certain hospitals in el estado de California con Pampers. Sí, señoras y señores, van a mandarlos nomás con los bebés ahora, pero con Pampers para que tengan un supply de Pampers at home. Now, obviously, there's people that stand on both sides to this, because as this program is actually funded by taxpayers, other people say that this is really cool. It's definitely going to help new parents, and other people are saying we could use that money in other essential needs. Like always, your thoughts, Hector M. Radio on

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0: Watch out, Instagram users. 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Have you ever seen anything on Instagram that you don't like?
1: Yeah.
0: Have you ever desired a dislike button?
1: Yeah.
0: Well, they're adding one, dude.
1: I would just say algo del potis.
0: I don't know about this, man. I feel like there's going to be a lot of bullying with younger kids, but a la misma vez.
1: You
0: know, when we don't like something, we get to dislike it now.
1: If only it could be a feature for just adults, you know?
0: Yeah, maybe that's why they asked for age, huh? Mm-hmm. Hopefully they start just with the adults first.

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1: yeah.
0: We the best,
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0: Give me the light,
1: yeah.
0: And we turn it up every time.
1: Every time.
0: And we bust it up, watch it, yeah.
1: Watch it.
0: Ha!
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